snappy hour us float. Flickstaff travels among veils, trance, rate chance to walk in the park shift, living lavish, lone shards. Eating still, still fly like American eager. Handy pocket used, you flow. Cooler now, aura. Certain intended, selected continuities.

shine, a town, examination, exanimation.

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But I get in the place of your good man till the good man comes. You know how long?

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He's offering himself to you, you know. She got sense enough to talk for herself, you know. Well, she knows she got a good man. But he looks all right to her, you understand. She might not about to be persuaded, you understand. How long? You have to wait. Can I get you now, baby? She said, I got me a good man. He said, well, I ain't no wine presser. Need no wine presser, son, but I can press out a little juice for you till a wine presser comes. Gonna get you now, baby. Yeah, what do you tell her? I ain't no grocery man, need no grocery man, son. But I can buy you a little grocery till the grocery man comes. Tell her how long. He just wants somewhere to lay his head.

Well, I ain't no cradle rocker. Need no cradle rocker son. But I can do a little rocking for you. Tell you a cradle band for you. Tell you how. Baby, listen at me, honey. Can I get you now? Sometimes I got to get sick. Well, I ain't no doctor. You're no doctor, son, but I can cure a few cases.

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She have a hard time getting away from you, you know. You're making us such a good offer. You look all right, too. That's what she took on.

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You wouldn't like that. Well, he said, I ain't no chauffeur, need no chauffeur son. But I can do a little driving till your chauffeur comes.

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Look at him. Look at it. Look at it. Look at the bass player. Look at him. He's way down in the alley. Get him, Jack. Get him. Get him. Kill him while he's there.

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1: Just come right in. It's climbing.